do it for that, so. Pop that thing, let it clap, let it clap. Ride this me while you sit on my lap. Yeah. Spread them cheeks, let me see that hole. Spread it, you know what I'm saying, you know. Suck that thing till your throat gets sore.

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1: Hey, what's that?
2: It's Best Friend Friday.
0: Yeah, it is.
3: It's Best Friend Friday.
0: Yeah, it is.
1: Hey, man. Hey.
3: What's happening, best friend?
2: What's happening, best friend? Hey, man. Shout out to all the best friends out there. You know, I got a lot of them out there in the street.
0: Yeah. Hey, I like to add my best friends to my close friends on Instagram.
1: Mm. Yeah, I do too, but I don't really be posting, man.
0: Yo.
1: Yeah.
0: What is your Instagram?
1: DJ Monte.
0: That's DJ M-O-N-T-A-Y. How you love that? Somebody want a copy of this mix?
1: Man, y'all follow me on that Instagram. You know, maybe I'll add you to my close friends or, you know, best friends, whatever, how we do it.
4: 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It's your homeboy T-Pain, a.k.a. your girlfriend's boyfriend. And I just want to say congratulations to Incognito and DJ Mizzes for having the number one night show. Could you believe it? Would you believe it? How you love that?
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11: Sorry, Mr. Knowles.
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4: 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You know what? 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
11: It was her first competition. She was 8 years old in elementary school, and she competed against middle school grades kids. I'm trying to let her down slowly because I'm not saying to myself she's going to lose to these older kids. 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
11: Which is why we named that album, because when she's on the stage, it's like an athlete. She's going to take your head off.
3: Mm-hmm.
11: Yeah.
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12: 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We want our city to shine, right? 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Now, you know, this is where it all started for me. And as an alum, I'm always repping IPS. Yep, see, I know what you're thinking. Mike, why are you talking about school? I thought you was the class clown. Yeah, well, I was. But IPS is where I found my voice, my true voice. And IPS is the launch pad for the next generations of legends. Whether your kids are in coding, construction, nursing, or the arts, IPS has the programs to prepare students for the future they're dreaming about. We're talking about specializing academics, hands-on training, and staff who cares about our kids. So what are you waiting for? It's time to come to Indianapolis Public Schools now. It's time to choose your IPS, because IPS is here for you.
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12: 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Yep, see, I know what you're thinking. Mike, why are you talking about school? 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But IPS is where I found my voice, my true voice. And IPS is the launch pad for the next generations of legends. Whether your kids are in coding, construction, nursing, or the arts, IPS has the programs to prepare students for the future they're dreaming about. 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It's time to come to Indianapolis Public Schools now. It's time to choose your IPS, because IPS is here for you.
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14: 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We want our city to shine, right? Well, it starts with a high-quality education right here at IPS. Now, you know, this is where it all started for me, And as an alum, I'm always repping IPS. Yep, see, I know what you're thinking. Mike, why are you talking about school? I thought you was the class clown. Yeah, well, I was. But IPS is where I found my voice, my true voice. And IPS is the launch pad for the next generations of legends. Whether your kids are in coding, construction, nursing, or the arts, IPS has the programs to prepare students for the future they're dreaming about. We're talking about specializing academics, hands-on training, and staff who cares about our kids. So what are you waiting for? It's time to come to Indianapolis Public Schools now. It's time to choose your IPS, because IPS is here for you.
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14: Parents, listen to me. We want our city to shine, right? Well, it starts with a high-quality education right here at IPS. Now, you know, this is where it all started for me. And as an alum, I'm always repping IPS. Yep, see, I know what you're thinking. Mike, why are you talking about school? I thought you was the class clown. Yeah, well, I was. But IPS is where I found my voice, my true voice. And IPS is the launch pad for the next generations of legends. Whether your kids are in coding, construction, nursing, or the arts, IPS has the programs to prepare students for the future they're dreaming about. We're talking about specializing academics, hands-on training, and staff who cares about our kids. So what are you waiting for? It's time to come to Indianapolis Public Schools now. It's time to choose your IPS, because IPS is here for you.
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3: 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For that city, though.
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0: Smith. Hold the coach down then. Stick around, more game time coming your way. It's Hot 100.9.
1: 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We're talking about the biggest R&B concert of the year, Chris Brown. Usher. 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
4: Sorry, Mr. Knowles. Mr. Knowles best. 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
7: Women, they broke up with you 3 years ago.
6: That's
5: yeah,
6: right.
5: I agree.
7: And they just started doing stuff. They stopped cooking.
5: Yeah.
6: Yeah.
7: Then they stopped cleaning.
5: Just stopped showing up in different ways.
7: They just
5: started
7: doing little things.
5: Yeah.
7: And then they finally is like, I've been trying to tell you a long time ago, and man, we just don't be knowing.
6: And by the time you look up, the whole closet empty because I done took one
5: damn,
6: shirt a day.
5: That's crazy.
7: That's what women do. They prepare now.
5: I think back in the day when I broke up, it was pretty straightforward. Like, yeah, I don't think I could do this anymore. Mm. I don't think I made it. I might have been getting tired of certain things over time, but I think when it came down to it, I was just like, yeah, I think I don't
6: that's
5: think I want to do this.
6: You got
5: to
6: play games.
5: That's childish.
7: See? No, it, what y'all do is play games. And it's not fair. Like, they be in the group chat. I was like, okay, this is what we going to do.
6: You're going to have a stalker on your hand or somebody that's crazy and don't want to leave try to fight you.
5: All right, let's talk about it, hustlers. How do you prepare for a breakup?
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0: Jersey. 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He'd be sick if he was witnessing it in person. All these tripping like they clipped a hurdle. All these is acting like they missed a murder. All these Arab women treat me like the Prince of Persia. Speak on me and gain a lot just like the dish detergent. I put CC's on that wall just like the dish detergent. Yeah.
1: DJ Fresco 954.
0: Yeah. Yeah. Hey. Look. A little birdie say you did me dirty. And the story keep on getting worse, I'm getting worried. Yeah. I'm going up, I'm going vertically. 2009, I'm lit. I told him, hurry up and book me. Yeah. Hurry up and book me before I charge a fortune. Lauren, why you acting like I'm not important to you? You was there in 24 when shot the door in. See you outside again, I thought y'all been corporate. You put the X in expensive, girl, you so annoying. I used to be slow, I used to leave it in. I used to hate the tour, I ain't wanna leave again. Now I know the truth about you and I'm free again. Until your new man pop them tickets, you won't see me again. Yeah. A little birdie said you did me dirty. I be telling Alex Moss, it isn't hers. Hey, well. Yeah, his and hers, and I don't like going to

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4: 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I'm trying to let her down slowly because I'm not saying to myself she's going to lose to these older kids. 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
7: Women, they broke up with you 3 years ago.
6: That's right.
5: I agree.
7: And they just started doing stuff. They stopped cooking.
5: Yeah.
6: Yeah.
7: Then they stopped cleaning.
5: Just stopped showing up in different ways.
7: They just started doing little things.
5: Yeah.
7: And then they finally is like, I've been trying to tell you a long time ago, and man, we just don't be knowing.
6: And by the time you look up, the whole closet empty because I done took one
5: damn,
6: shirt a day.
5: That's crazy.
7: That's what women do. They prepare now.
5: I think back in the day when I broke up, it was pretty straightforward. Like, yeah, I don't think I could do this anymore. Mm. I don't think I made it. I might have been getting tired of certain things over time, but I think when it came down to it, I was just like, yeah, I think I don't
6: that's
5: think I want to do this.
6: You got
5: to
6: play games.
5: That's childish.
7: See? No, it was y'all do is play games. And it's not fair. Like, they be in the group chat. I was like, okay, this is what we gonna do.
5: Right.
6: I'm telling you, because if not, you're gonna have a stalker on your hand or somebody that's crazy and don't wanna leave, try to fight you.
5: All right, let's talk about it, Hustlers. How do you prepare for a breakup?
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0: Hot 100.9, Indy's hip-hop station, and you already know who that is. Yeah, that's the boy DJ Duck inside the 12 a.m. mix, shutting down the city. Yeah, give a big shout-out to DJ Duck for turning us up for the one time on this beautiful Friday night. Indy, how we feeling? Indy, are we out right now? What's the plan? What's the move? Give me a call, 317-688-1009, because you already know who it is. It's your boy Naylon Wade inside of the Late Night Show. We're going to have some fun tonight, y'all. I got more mixes on the way. Don't go anywhere. This is Hot 100.9.
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0: Let's get back to the

Wrapping up the 12 a.m. mix, that's a man who needs no introductions. Yeah, you know who that is. That's the boy DJ Duck. And I think his main goal always is to shut this city down. And he does a pretty good job at it. Hey, give me a call, 317-688-1009. And I want to hear from you. What are your plans this weekend? What are we up to, Indy? It's a huge weekend. IBE, you already know what it is. Yeah, give me a call. It's your boy Naylon Wade. And I got more mixes on the way inside the 1 a.m. hour. Don't go anywhere here on Hot.

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4: Women, they broke up with you 3 years ago.
5: That's yeah, right.
6: I agree.
4: And they just started doing stuff. They stopped cooking.
6: Yeah.
5: Yeah.
4: Then they stopped cleaning. Then
6: just
4: they
6: stopped showing up in different
4: ways. They just
6: started
4: doing little things.
6: Yeah.
4: And then they finally is like, I've been trying to tell you a long time ago, and man, we just don't be knowing.
5: And by the time you look up, the whole closet empty because I done took one
6: damn,
5: shirt a day.
6: That's crazy.
4: That's what women do. They prepare now.
6: I think back in the day when I broke up, it was pretty straightforward. Like, yeah, I don't think I could do this anymore. I don't think I made it. I might have been getting tired of certain things over time, but I think when it came down to it, I was just like, yeah, I think I don't think I want to do this.
5: You gotta play
6: that's
5: games.
6: Childish.
4: See? No, what y'all do is play games. And it's not fair. Like,
5: they
4: be in the group chat. I was like, okay, this is what we gonna do.
6: Right.
5: Because if not, you're gonna have a stalker on your hand or somebody that's crazy and don't wanna leave, try to fight you.
6: All right, let's talk about it, hustlers. How do you prepare for a breakup?
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0: Where are we at with it, Indy? Where are we at? What are we doing? Because DJ Duck is shutting you down right now. He's turning me up in the studio. So I want to know how he's making you feel wherever you are at. If it's in the car, if you're on the way to the club, let me know something. Hey, huge weekend, IBE. Are you guys going or what? I want to see y'all there. I'm trying to turn up with y'all. Hey, I got more mixes inside of the 1 a.m. hour. This is Nayland Wade and DJ Duck. 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
7: You know what? Going back to the young days, man, when you were talking about, like you said, failing on Star Search and doing all of these different things before the girls got established in their path. Like, at what age did you say, oh, okay, you know, Beyonce is really, she really wants to be a singer and yeah. I can get behind that.
4: It was her first competition. She was 8 years old in elementary school and she competed against middle school grades kids. I'm trying to let her down slowly because I'm not saying to myself she's going to lose to these older kids. 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
4: 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She's going to take your head off.
5: Mm-hmm.
4: Yeah.
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0: Gotta give a big shout out to DJ Duck for doing his thing tonight, man. Go ahead and give that man a round of applause because he knows exactly what he's doing, turning y'all up, turning me up too. Shoot, I wish I was outside with y'all. Hey, speaking of being outside with y'all, IBE weekend. Come on now. Huge weekend for the city. Hopefully I get to see y'all turned up with me outside. But hey, for right now, go ahead and give DJ Duck his flowers. This is Naylon Wade, and I got more music for you on the way. This is Hot 100.9.
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8: You know what? Going back to the young days, man, when you were talking about, like you said, failing on Star Search and doing all of these different things before the girls got established in their path. 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
5: 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She was 8 years old in elementary school and she competed against middle school grades kids. I'm trying to let her down slowly because I'm not saying to myself she's going to lose to these older kids. 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
5: 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She's going to take your head off.
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5: Yeah.
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an indie hip hop station, and you already know who it is. Yeah, it's your boy Nayland Wade inside of the Late Night Show, and I can't get over DJ Duck turning us up the last 2 hours. Come on now, that man always kills it. Y'all, we have to talk about IVE and the weather situation, man. God, it just hurts my heart, but we have to talk about it. I'll be right back. But first, let's jump into some hits. You're on Hot. I'm on some.

0: Y'all, I had some IBE news, so let's jump straight into it, man. Straight action, you know how I like to get down. Hey, the weather tomorrow is supposed to be terrible, and I'm just so upset about this fact. Hopefully, everything turns out okay, and we can have a beautiful day, turns up together, y'all. And honestly, if you missed it, B-Swift was giving out IBE all-white tickets, man. You had your chance to win all of those. So if you didn't call in at 317-688-1009, then I feel bad for you because you really could have won some tickets. But yeah, hopefully the weather holds through and we can have a beautiful day tomorrow because I'm really trying to turn up with y'all. Hey, this is Nayland Wade. I got more music on the way. 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

0: 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We're here for you.
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Hit her, making them play, stacking that paper. 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Yeah, we both outside, that's my time.

0: Here's my type, but
1: I be in my section, he be in his. 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Strip club stunt, I'm a stunt hard. 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He missed the get it done. I'm Mrs. One of One. Fall in love every time we link. He got me sprung.com. Mind these girls can't keep it peace. 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Boy, I don't wanna push you on a leash. 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I ain't in your beats and you ain't in mine. Yeah, we both outside. That's my type, but here.

Glorilla holding you down inside this 2 a.m. hour with Typa here on Hot 100.9 Indies Hip Hop Station. I'm getting some requests for some Cardi B, Jeezy, and Lotto, but first, let's get into some Kehlani here on Hot.

0: Skilla baby, Chris Brown and Bryson Tiller with a new one. Yeah, that's Face Card here on Hot 100.9 Indies Hip Hop Station. Unfortunately, that is my show. I go by the name of Nayland Wade, and you are inside of the Late Night Show. I have to say sayonara, but if you go out this weekend, please be safe and keep on bumping that new Future, because I can't get enough of it. Hey, I'll catch you on Sunday here on Hot 100.9.
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6: Yeah. You know what? Going back to the young days, man, when you were talking about, like you said, failing on Star Search and doing all of these different things before the girls got established in their path. Like, at what age did you say, oh, okay, you know, Beyonce is really, she really wants to be a singer and yeah. I can get behind that.
3: It was her first competition. She was 8 years old in elementary school and she competed against middle school grades kids. I'm trying to let her down slowly because I'm not saying to myself she's going to lose to these older kids. 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
6: Yeah. 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
4: Yeah.
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1: Oh, you like a brother. 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
1: 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Ice.

secrets I know got you stressed. Will I take those to my death? Haven't decided just yet. Yeah. 40 was such a bang. All of my ops, they desk. Please don't put me to the test. 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Yeah.

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8: Yeah. You know what? Going back to the young days, man, when you were talking about, like you said, failing on Star Search and doing all of these different things before the girls got established in their path. Like, at what age did you say, oh, okay, you know, Beyonce is really, she really wants to be a singer and yeah. I can get behind that?
5: It was her first competition. She was 8 years old in elementary school, and she competed against middle school grades kids. I'm trying to let her down slowly because I'm not saying to myself she's going to lose to these older kids. And I'm like, just have fun.
8: Yeah.
5: And she did win. 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
6: Yeah.
5: Which is why we named that album, because when she's on the stage, it's like an athlete. She's going to take your head off.
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5: Yeah.
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1: I heard what you said through the grapevine. Funny thing about your problems, they ain't mine. 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

Vegas is calling, and Hot 100.9 is about to make somebody's summer legendary. 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

Get up with me. My ex know my old friend. Both they some clowns. Thinking that she got one up on me, she got my hammer down. He thought he won't gon' have to stand on it like he was handicapped. Made that stand on it. Now it's

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2: Okay, all right.
3: It is.
9: Mr. Knowles' best. Yeah.
3: You know what? Going back to the young days, man, when you were talking about, like you said, failing on Star Search and doing all of these different things before the girls got established in their path. Like, at what age did you say, oh, okay, you know, Beyonce is really, she really wants to be a singer and yeah. I can get behind that?
9: It was her first competition. She was 8 years old in elementary school, and she competed against middle school grades kids. I'm trying to let her down slowly because I'm not saying to myself she's going to lose to these older kids. 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
2: Yeah.
9: Which is why we named that album, because when she's on the stage, it's like an athlete. She's going to take your head off.
2: Mm-hmm.
9: Yeah.
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What's going on? It's me, L'Oreal, from The Morning Hustle. And shout out to all my hustlers repping the East Side. I see ya. It's Hot 100.9, the best station, period.

0: and any other recommended preventative screenings. Early detection and lifestyle changes can make a difference. Don't wait for symptoms, because taking care of yourself is a part of showing up for everything and everyone you love. This is a Black Health 365 moment. We're here for you whenever you...
1: It's the Morning Hustle.
2: Women, they broke up with you 3 years ago.
3: That's right.
4: I agree.
2: And they just started doing stuff. They stopped cooking.
4: Yeah.
3: Yeah.
2: Then they stopped cleaning.
4: Just stopped showing up in different ways.
2: They just started doing little things.
4: Yeah.
2: And then they finally is like, I've been trying to tell you a long time ago, and man, we just don't be knowing.
3: And by the time you look up, the whole closet empty because I done took one shirt a day.
4: That's crazy.
2: That's what women do. They prepare now.
4: I think back in the day when I broke up, it was pretty straightforward. Like, yeah, I don't think I could do this anymore. Mm. I don't think I made it. I might have been getting tired of certain things over time, but I think when it came down to it, I was just like, yeah, I think I don't think I want to do this.
3: You got
4: to
3: play
4: games. That's childish.
2: See? No, y'all do is play games, and it's not fair.
3: Like, you don't play games to break up with somebody.
2: In the group chat, I was like, okay, this is what we gonna do.
4: Right,
3: I'm telling you, because just if not, you're gonna have a stalker on your hand or somebody that's crazy and don't want to leave, try to fight you.
4: All right, let's talk about it, hustlers. How do you prepare for a breakup?
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1: Morning Hustle Show. L'Oreal, Kyle Santillan, Alton Walker. And y'all know who's here, man. She's 18-0, and she's on the Morning Hustle. Clarissa Shields is in the People always talk about boxers, if they get into altercations, they're going directly to jail because their hands are registered as lethal weapons. Are your hands registered on the book somewhere in any state in America as a lethal weapon? Or is that just something that people made
2: up? My hands are registered as a professional athlete.
1: That's it.
2: As a professional boxer.
3: I heard that.
1: That's it. But people say that, though.
2: No,
1: right?
2: But my hands are registered as a professional boxer. And there is a paper that say that us as professional fighters cannot use our hands because they are considered weapons.
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2: So I think people try to use it. So some people is just scary. They say, oh, I boxed before, I can't fight you. Or
1: right.
2: But
1: right.
2: Boxers have the right to defend themselves like
1: of
2: anybody
1: course.
2: Else. But we can't overdo it.
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0: It's the Morning Hustle.
3: Sorry, Mr. Knowles. Mr. Knowles best. Yeah.
1: You know what, going back to the young days, man, when you were talking about, like you said, failing on Star Search and doing all of these different things before the girls got established in their path. Like, at what age did you say, oh, okay, you know, Beyonce is really, she really wants to be a singer and yeah. I can get behind that.
3: It was her first competition. 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I'm trying to let her down slowly because I'm not saying to myself she's going to lose to these older kids. And I'm like, just have fun.
1: Yeah.
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2: Yeah.
3: Which is why we named that album, because when she's on the stage, it's like an athlete. She's going to take your head off.
2: Mm-hmm.
3: Yeah.
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Indeed, what's going on? 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
9: Yeah. You know what, going back to the young days, man, when you were talking about, like you said, failing on Star Search and doing all of these different things before the girls got established in their path, like, at what age did you say, oh, okay, you know, Beyonce is really, she really wants to be a singer, and yeah, I can get behind that.
6: 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She was 8 years old in elementary school, and she competed against middle school grades kids. 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
10: Women, they broke up with you 3 years ago.
7: That's
9: yeah,
7: right.
9: I agree.
10: And they just started doing stuff. They stopped cooking.
9: Yeah.
7: Yeah.
10: Then they stopped cleaning.
9: Just stopped showing up in different ways.
10: They just
9: started
10: doing little things.
9: Yeah.
10: And then they finally is like, I've been trying to tell you a long time ago, and man, we just don't be knowing.
7: And by the time you look up, the whole closet empty because I done took one
9: damn,
7: shirt a day.
9: That's crazy.
10: That's what women do. They prepare now.
9: I think back in the day when I broke up, it was pretty straightforward. Like, yeah, I don't think I could do this anymore. Mm. I don't think I made it. I might have been getting tired of certain things over time, but I think when it came down to it, I was just like, yeah, I think I don't
7: that's
9: think I want to do this.
7: You got
9: to
7: play games.
9: That's childish.
10: See? No, it was y'all do is play games. And it's not fair. Like, they be in the group chat. I was like, okay, this is what we gonna do.
9: Right.
7: I'm telling you, because if not, you're gonna have a stalker on your hand or somebody that's crazy and don't wanna leave, try to fight you.
9: All right, let's talk about it, Hustlers. How do you prepare for a breakup?
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6: It's the Morning Hustle.
7: Women, they broke up with you 3 years ago.
1: That's
0: yeah,
1: right.
0: I agree.
7: And they just started doing stuff. They stopped cooking.
0: Yeah.
1: Yep.
7: Then they stopped cleaning.
0: Just stopped showing up in different ways.
7: They just started doing little things.
0: Yeah.
7: And then they finally is like, I've been trying to tell you a long time ago, and man, we just don't be knowing.
1: And by the time you look up, the whole closet empty because I done took

0: one
1: Damn,
0: shirt a day.
1: That's crazy. That's what women do. They prepare now.
2: I think back in the day when I broke up, it was pretty straightforward. Like, yeah, I don't think I could do this anymore. I don't think I made. I might have been getting tired of certain things over time, but I think when it came down to it, I was just like, yeah, I think I don't. I don't
0: that's
2: think I
0: childish.
2: Do this.
0: You got
2: to
0: play
2: that's
0: games.
1: That's childish. See, no, what y'all do is play games, and it's not fair. Like,
0: you got to play games to break up with
1: they
0: somebody.
1: Be in the group chat. I was right. Okay. This is what we gonna do.
2: Right.
0: I'm telling you because if not, you're gonna have a stalker on your hand or somebody that's crazy and don't want to leave, try to fight you.
2: All right. Let's talk about it, hustlers. How do you prepare for a breakup?
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3: 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She was 8 years old in elementary school. She competed against middle school grades kids. I'm trying to let her down slowly because I'm not saying to myself she's going to lose to these older kids. 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
0: It's the Morning Hustle.
11: Starring Mr. Knowles. Mr. Knowles' best.
12: Yeah. You know what? Going back to the young days, man, when you were talking about, like you said, failing on Star Search and doing all of these different things before the girls got established in their path. Like, at what age did you say, oh, okay, you know, Beyonce is really, she really wants to be a singer and yeah. I can get behind that?
11: It was her first competition. She was 8 years old in elementary school, and she competed against middle school grades kids. 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And I'm like, Just have fun.
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1: Yeah.
11: Which is why we named that album, because when she's on the stage, it's like an athlete. She's going to take your head off.
1: Mm-hmm.
11: Yeah.
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0: It's the Morning Hustle.
11: Women, they broke up with you 3 years ago.
12: That's right.
13: I agree.
11: And they just started doing stuff. They stopped cooking.
13: Yeah.
1: Yeah.
11: Then they stop cleaning.
12: Just stop showing up in different ways.
11: They just start doing little things. Yeah. And then they finally is like, I've been trying to tell you a long time ago, and man, we just don't be knowing.
1: And by the time you look up, the whole closet empty because I done took one shirt a day.
12: That's crazy.
11: That's what women do. They prepare now.
12: I think back in the day when I broke up, it was pretty straightforward. Like, yeah, I don't think I could do this anymore. I don't think I made it. I might have been getting tired of certain things over time, but I think when it came down to it, I was just like, yeah, I think I don't think I want to do this.
1: You got
12: to
1: play games.
12: That's childish.
11: See? No, what y'all do is play games. And it's not fair. Like,
1: they
11: be in the group chat. I was like, okay, this is what we going to do.
12: Right.
1: I'm telling you, because if not, you're going to have a stalker on your hand or somebody that's crazy and don't want to leave try to fight you.
12: All right, let's talk about it, hustlers. How do you prepare for a breakup?
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12: Let's get back to the news.

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That's when I knew that your heart was scarring. Friends to lovers need a part to star in. Like, wait, babe, let me.

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16: Women, they broke up with you 3 years ago.
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16: 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They stopped cooking.
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17: Yeah.
16: Then they stopped cleaning.
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16: And then they finally is like, I've been trying to tell you a long time ago, and man, we just don't be knowing.
17: And by the time you look up, the whole closet empty because I done took one
18: damn,
17: shirt a day.
18: That's crazy.
16: That's what women do. They prepare now.
18: I think back in the day when I broke up, it was pretty straightforward. Like, yeah, I don't think I could do this anymore. I don't think I made it. I might have been getting tired of certain things over time, but I think when it came down to it, I was just like, yeah, I think I don't
17: that's
18: think I want to do this.
17: You got to play
18: that's
17: games.
18: That's childish.
16: See? No, it was y'all do is play games. And it's not fair. Like,
17: they
16: be in the group chat. I was like, okay, this is what we going to do.
18: Right.
17: I'm telling you, because if not, you're going to have a stalker on your hand or somebody that's crazy and don't want to leave, try to fight you.
18: All right, let's talk about it, Hustlers. How do you prepare for a breakup?
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painful. 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Lit up the city when I got a torch. 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Yeah, Mrs. Trendsetter, whatever she do, they bite.

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0: This is the flyway everybody's talking about. One winner, one best friend, one incredible weekend, one epic show. 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
5: It was her first competition. She was 8 years old in elementary school, and she competed against middle school grades kids. I'm trying to let her down slowly because I'm not saying to myself she's going to lose to these older kids. 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
6: Yeah.
5: 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She's going to take your head off.
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0: Yes. This week on the Morning Hustle, L'Oreal will be sitting down with your favorite artists and entertainers and some that are new. The Lowdown presents a Fireside Chat with Lo.
1: Fireside Chats with Lo and Cortez Smith. Ladies, y'all know who this is. Nuck from the Shy. He drives all the ladies crazy, but this particular lady, he has a crazy story about.
2: I assume you had something going on. I'm gonna tell you why. Because when I met you, what did you tell me? You said, I done gave up sex, I done gave up meat, I done gave up alcohol. I'm like, what this man done did? Because usually when people give something up, it's because they done did something so bad and something so bad happened to them. Mm-hmm. So what was the reasoning behind that? Like, why you decided to take a sabbatical from all things bad, right? And did the outcome work out the way you thought?
3: Yeah, so two reasons. Two, I wanted to just ground myself and get more closer and spiritual to God, because I always been around church, but I never like leaned into it. And so when I took that step back and was just like, let me just do a reset. Let me do a detox on everything. And then the second is me finding out that I have a son. Like I found out last January that I had a son, and that was from 2018 when I was staying in California. It was a blur.
2: I mean, that is crazy though to find out. So how many years old was he at this point when you found out that you even had a son?
3: He was 6 turning 7.
2: Wow. And what was her reasoning for, did she not know you were the father? Yeah. Why did she not reach out to you before 6 years?
3: She said I had an attitude problem and I was mean. Like it was like kiddie shit. And I'm just like, what do you mean? You stole so many years from me and I could have been in his life. But she also didn't know who the father was.
2: Okay.
3: So she was under the impression that it was someone else, and come to find out it wasn't him, but you still had more time to reach out.
2: Yeah.
3: And she was just like, well, I was afraid to reach out because I seen you living your life and you was doing that, you was doing this. And then once I went out there to meet them, because they're in California and I was talking to them, one of her family members made a joke, was like, we thought you had some money. we was expecting.
2: Really?
3: Yeah, they was expecting me to, I guess, pay a lump sum or something to like
2: go away.
3: Yeah. Yeah.
2: What?
3: Yeah. And then another reason would it, you know, because they're Hispanic as well, so they thought that I was gonna come with some type of legal actions to take him away. And I'm just like, bro, that's at the end of the day, that's y'all kid. Y'all grew up with him. You know what I mean? Y'all raised him since day one. What do I look like coming in and taking away his whole world to bring him in my world? Like,
2: did you believe her at first?
3: Hell no. I'm like, what's going on? I'm like, I don't want to hear nothing.
2: You're like, K Paza. No,
3: right,
2: I'm
3: right.
2: No, but okay. Sorry, I had to throw a little joke in there. No, but seriously, what was that? Like, I couldn't even imagine. So, like, Mexican, like, yes. California Mexican.
3: Yes.
2: Like, not like the Spanish
3: like
2: people in New York.
3: Like, grandmother is still in Mexico type Mexicans. Yeah, so.
2: Okay.
3: Like, yeah.
2: So, how is that culturally for you? Oh, like,
3: man,
2: when.
3: It's different because you got to think about, like, they do a certain thing. One, like, I just was out there, like, a week ago. And how their just average day is, like, to go eat seafood, drink beers, talk shit or whatnot. I don't even eat meat. And I'm allergic to shellfish, and I don't drink, and I definitely don't drink beer. So it's just like, they looking at me like, what the fuck is wrong with him? He weird, you know what I mean? And I'm just trying to exist in their world. So I just be like, no, I'm good. Like, I'm literally good. I'm just here for him.
1: Now we're going to stop right here, but of course we're going to bring you more of this Fireside Chat with Lo and Cortez Smith, aka Nuck from the Shy, because we got so, so much to talk about. Man, life is crazy.
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18: All right, let's talk about it, hustlers. 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
6: Women, they broke up with you 3 years ago.
7: That's yeah, right.
8: I agree.
6: And they just started doing stuff. They stopped cooking.
8: Yeah.
7: Yeah.
6: Then they stopped cleaning. Then
8: just
6: they
8: stopped showing up in
6: they
8: different
6: ways. They just
8: started
6: doing little things.
8: Yeah.
6: And then they finally is like, I've been trying to tell you a long time ago, and man, we just don't be knowing.
7: And by the time you look up, the whole closet empty because I done took one
8: damn,
7: shirt a day.
8: That's crazy.
6: That's what women do. They prepare now.
8: I think back in the day when I broke up, it was pretty straightforward. Like, yeah, I don't think I could do this anymore. Mm. I don't think I made it. I might have been getting tired of certain things over time, but I think when it came down to it, I was just like, yeah, I think I don't think I want to do this.
7: You gotta play
8: that's
7: games.
8: Childish.
6: Yeah, play games. See? No, what y'all do is play games. And it's not fair. Like,
7: they
6: be in the group chat. I was like, okay, this is what we gonna do.
8: Right.
7: Because if not, you're gonna have a stalker on your hand or somebody that's crazy and don't wanna leave, try to fight you.
8: All right, let's talk about it, hustlers. How do you prepare for a breakup?
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12: It is.
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11: Yeah. You know what? Going back to the young days, man, when you were talking about, like you said, failing on Star Search and doing all of these different things before the girls got established in their path. Like, at what age did you say, oh, okay, you know, Beyonce is really, she really wants to be a singer and yeah. I can get behind that.
10: It was her first competition. She was 8 years old in elementary school and she competed against middle school grades kids. I'm trying to let her down slowly because I'm not saying to myself she's going to lose to these older kids. And I'm like, just have fun.
11: Yeah.
10: And she did win. But when she got on that stage, she became Sasha Fierce for the first time.
11: Yeah.
10: Which is why we named that album, because when she's on the stage, it's like an athlete. She's going to take your head off.
11: Mm-hmm.
10: Yeah.
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1: Yes, indeed, Naptown Hot 100.9, Indies Hip Hop Station, home of the Morning Hustle. I go by the Weekend Kid, Brandon Stone, holding down your airwaves this Saturday morning. And listen, I know you've been spending some money, so you want to get that money back into your pockets? I got you. You want to know everything that's going on in hip hop and R&B? I got you. Plus, IBE Week is officially upon us, and I'm going to tell you where you need to be outside. All that plus more, but first things first, Chris Brown, let's get to it.

0: Yes, indeed. That's Drake right there with Janice. Shut the up on Hot 100.9, Indies Hip Hop Station, home of the Morning Hustle. I go by the kid Brandon Stone, holding down your airwaves this rainy, and I do mean rainy, Saturday morning. If you have not looked outside, it is coming down. I mean, it's thunderstorms until about 4 p.m. Right now, 75 degrees and raining heavily for the next hour. So make sure you grab your jackets, your coats, and do whatever you have to do today, because you need to be outside. That's right. If you want to be outside with Hot 100.9, here's what you need to do. You need to pull up with the Marion County Public Health Department for their annual community resource fair. Now, it's going down right now, so pull up right now. From 8:30 a.m. until 12 p.m. We got free health screenings, school supplies. 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And we got access to multiple vendors. You don't want to miss out, all right? That address is 3838 North Rural Street. 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
5: It's the Morning Hustle.
6: Women, they broke up with you 3 years ago.
7: That's yeah, right.
8: I agree.
6: And they just started doing stuff. They stopped cooking.
8: Yeah.
7: Yeah.
6: Then they stopped cleaning. Then
8: just
6: they
8: stopped showing up in
6: they
8: different
6: ways. They just
8: started
6: doing little things.
8: Yeah.
6: And then they finally is like, I've been trying to tell you a long time ago, and man, we just don't be knowing.
7: And by the time you look up, the whole closet empty because I done took one
8: damn,
7: shirt a day.
8: That's crazy.
6: That's what women do. They prepare now.
8: I think back in the day when I broke up, it was pretty straightforward. Like, yeah, I don't think I could do this anymore. Mm. I don't think I made it. I might have been getting tired of certain things over time, but I think when it came down to it, I was just like, yeah, I think I don't
7: think
8: I want to do
7: this. You got to play
8: games.
7: That's
6: childish. See? No, what y'all do is play games. And it's not fair. Like,
7: they
6: be in the group chat. I was like, okay, this is what we going to do.
8: Right,
7: because if not, you're going to have a stalker on your hand or somebody that's crazy and don't want to leave, try to fight you.
8: All right, let's talk about it, hustlers. How do you prepare for a breakup?
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8: Yeah. You know what? Going back to the young days, man, when you were talking about, like you said, failing on Star Search and doing all of these different things before the girls got established in their path. Like, at what age did you say, oh, okay, you know, Beyonce is really, she really wants to be a singer and yeah. I can get behind that?
9: It was her first competition. She was 8 years old in elementary school, and she competed against middle school grades kids. I'm trying to let her down slowly because I'm not saying to myself she's going to lose to these older kids. And I'm like, just have fun.
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7: Yeah.
9: 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She's going to take your head off.
7: Mm-hmm.
9: Yeah.
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5: It's the Morning Hustle.
6: Women, they broke up with you 3 years ago.
7: That's
8: yeah,
7: right.
8: I agree.
6: And they just started doing stuff. They stopped cooking.
8: Yeah.
7: Yeah.
6: Then they stopped cleaning.
8: Just stopped showing up in different ways.
6: They just
8: started
6: doing little things.
8: Yeah.
6: And then they finally is like, I've been trying to tell you a long time ago, and man, we just don't be knowing.
7: And by the time you look up, the whole closet empty because I done took one
8: shirt
7: today.
8: That's crazy.
6: That's what women do. They prepare now.
8: I think back in the day when I broke up, it was pretty straightforward. Like, yeah, I don't think I could do this anymore. Mm. I don't think I made it. I might have been getting tired of certain things over time, but I think when it came down to it, I was
6: just
8: like, yeah, I think I don't think I want to do this.
7: You got to play
8: games.
7: That's
6: childish. See? No, y'all do is play games, and it's not fair. Like,
7: you no, play games to break up with
6: they be
7: somebody.
6: In the group chat. I was like, okay, this is what we gonna do.
8: Right,
7: I'm telling you, because just if not, you're gonna have a stalker on your hand or somebody that's crazy and don't want to leave try to fight you.
8: All right, let's talk about it, hustlers. How do you prepare for a breakup?
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0: Hot 100.9 Indies Hip Hop Station, home of the morning hustle. That's Tim's right there giving you exactly what you need. And what you need is to put that money back into your pocket that you just spent last night. 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And guess what? You're going to be $250 richer. Yeah, two-stepping in IBE weekend just like this.
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1: Whoa, whoa, whoa, whoa, whoa, whoa.
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0: Hot 100.9, Indy's hip-hop station, home of the morning hustle. That's Mariah the Scientist right there with Is It a Crime? Yours truly, back in the building like the kid never left. It's the Weekend Kid, Brandon Stone, holding down your airwaves this rainy, and I do mean rainy, Saturday morning. If you don't got your jackets or your hoodies, you're going to be in trouble today, because when I walked into work, I seen a big puddle, so I tried to avoid it, right, and almost fell. Now, just like they said in ATL, you may trip, you may stumble, but you don't fall, and I refuse to fall. But I landed in a bigger puddle, and it was all bad, so make sure you do what you got to do this morning, all right? If you want to be outside with Hot 100.9, guess who's outside? My big brother, B. Swift. He is going to be at the IBE Summer Celebration Black Film Festival today. It's going down from 11 a.m. to 5 p.m. Doors opened at 10:30, so guess what? If you ain't there right now, you're late. Make sure you pull up ASAP. That address is 601 North Short Ridge Road, Building 3, for the Indiana Black Expo Black Film Festival today. That's right, we are going to have 6 incredible films out there. They're going to be connecting with the community and celebrating black stories that inform, inspire, and entertain. All right, all those details you need are right here at hot109.com.
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4: Starring Mr. Knowles. 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
5: You know what? Going back to the young days, man, when you were talking about, like you said, failing on Star Search and doing all of these different things before the girls got established in their path. Like, at what age did you say, oh, okay, you know, Beyonce is really, she really wants to be a singer and I can get behind that?
4: It was her first competition. She was 8 years old in elementary school, and she competed against middle school grades kids. I'm trying to let her down slowly because I'm not saying to myself she's going to lose to these older kids. And I'm like, just have fun.
5: Yeah.
4: And she did win. But when she got on that stage, she became Sasha Fierce for the first time.
6: Yeah.
4: Which is why we named that album, because when she's on the stage, it's like an athlete. She's going to take your head off.
6: Mm-hmm.
4: Yeah.
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7: Women, they broke up with you 3 years ago.
6: That's right.
5: I agree.
7: And they just started doing stuff. They stopped cooking.
5: Yeah.
6: Yeah.
7: Then they stopped cleaning.
5: Just stopped showing up in different ways.
7: They just started doing little things.
5: Yeah.
7: And then they finally is like, I've been trying to tell you a long time ago, and man, we just don't be knowing.
6: And by the time you look up, the whole closet empty because I done took one shirt a day.
5: That's crazy.
7: That's what women do. They prepare now.
5: I think back in the day when I broke up, it was pretty straightforward. Like, yeah, I don't think I could do this anymore. Mm. I don't think I made it. I might have been getting tired of certain things over time, but I think when it came down to it, I was just like, yeah, I think I don't think I want to do this.
6: You got
5: to
6: play
5: games.
6: That's
5: childish.
7: See? No, what y'all do is play games. And it's not fair. Like,
6: they
7: be in the group chat. I was like, okay, this is what we going to do.
5: Right.
6: I'm telling you, because if not, you're going to have a stalker on your hand or somebody that's crazy and don't want to leave try to fight you.
5: All right, let's talk about it, Hustlers. How do you prepare for a breakup?
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1: Yeah. 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

Drake right there with She Bang on Hot 100.9 Indies Hip Hop Station, Naptown. Yours truly, Brandon Stone, holding down your airwaves this Saturday morning. And listen, you want to go see Chris Brown and Usher live in concert? Well, we might just be able to make that happen for you. I got those details coming up next, all right?

0: 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I go by the name of Incognito.
1: And I'm your good sis, DJ Mrs.
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0: 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I go by the Weekend Kid, Brandon Stone, holding down your airwaves this rainy Saturday, but the rain ain't gonna stop nothing. We still gonna party and vibe out, have a good time right here, you heard? Now, a little while ago, I told you, if you want to see one of the biggest, if not the biggest concert in our generation, I'm talking about the R&B tour with Usher and Chris Brown. Now, I was able to get a sneak peek of the concert in Cleveland earlier this week, and I'm telling y'all, this concert is one you don't want to miss. So get your tickets. And if you don't want to buy your tickets, you know Hot 100.9 got your back. 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
5: Women, they broke up with you 3 years ago.
6: That's yeah, right. I agree.
5: And they just started doing stuff. They stopped cooking.
6: Yeah.
7: Yeah.
5: Then they stopped cleaning.
6: Just stopped showing up in different ways.
5: They just
6: started
5: doing little things.
6: Yeah.
5: And then they finally is like, I've been trying to tell you a long time ago, and man, we just don't be knowing.
7: And by the time you look up, the whole closet empty because I done took one
6: damn,
7: shirt today.
6: That's crazy.
5: That's what women do. They prepare now.
6: I think back in the day when I broke up, it was pretty straightforward. Like, yeah, I don't think I could do this anymore. Mm. I don't think I made it. I might have been getting tired of certain things over time, but I think when it came down to it, I was just like, yeah, I think I don't think I want to do this.
7: You got to play
6: games.
7: That's
6: childish.
5: See? No, what y'all do is play games. And it's not fair.
7: Like, you got to play games to break up with somebody.
5: In the group chat, I was
6: right.
5: Okay, this is what we going to do.
6: Right, because if not,
7: you're going to have a stalker on your hand or somebody that's crazy and don't want to leave, try to fight you.
6: All right, let's talk about it, hustlers. 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

Hip-hop's going just like that with Chris Brown, obvious on Hot 100.9, Indy's hip-hop station. Brandon Stone holding down your airwaves this Saturday morning. And look, I told you, we're going to be outside for IBE all weekend long. And your boy, yeah, I'm going to be outside with you. But if you want to go to the biggest concert for IBE, I'm going to tell you how you can pull up in the building. All right, first things first, it's Mariah the Scientist, Burning Blue on Hot 100.9.

0: Tim's right there giving you exactly what you need on Hot 100.9, Indy's hip hop station, home of the morning hustle. I go by the Weekend Kid, Brandon Stone, holding down your airwaves this Saturday morning. 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Coming up next at 12 o'clock, you know how I get down. It's the Hip Hop Files. New music dropped this week, and I'm going to help you get that playlist updated, all right? It goes down in 3, 2, 1. Let's get to it.
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5: Women, they broke up with you 3 years ago.
6: That's
7: yeah,
6: right.
7: I agree.
5: And they just started doing stuff. They stopped cooking.
7: Yeah.
6: Yeah.
5: Then they stopped cleaning.
7: Just stopped showing up in different ways.
5: They just started doing little things.
7: Yeah.
5: And then they finally is like, I've been trying to tell you a long time ago, and man, we just don't be knowing.
6: And by the time you look up, the whole closet empty because I done took one
7: damn,
6: shirt today.
7: That's crazy.
5: That's what women do. They prepare now.
7: I think back in the day when I broke up, it was pretty straightforward. Like, yeah, I don't think I could do this anymore. Mm. I don't think I might have been getting tired of certain things over time, but I think when it came down to it, I was just like, yeah, I think I don't think I want to do this.
6: You got
7: to
6: play
7: that's
6: games.
7: That's childish.
5: See? No, what y'all do is play games, and it's not fair. Like,
6: you got to play games to break up with
5: somebody. They be in the group chat, and I was like, okay, this is what we going to do.
7: Right,
6: I'm telling you, because if not, you're gonna have a stalker on your hand or somebody that's crazy and don't want to leave, try to fight you.
7: All right, let's talk about it, hustlers. 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
0: Sorry, Mr. Knowles.
6: Oh, yeah, it is.
0: Mr. Knowles best. Yeah.
7: You know what? Going back to the young days, man, when you were talking about, like you said, failing on Star Search and doing all of these different things before the girls got established in their path. Like, at what age did you say, oh, okay, you know, Beyonce is really, she really wants to be a singer and yeah. I can get behind that?
0: It was her first competition. She was 8 years old in elementary school, and she competed against middle school grades kids. I'm trying to let her down slowly because I'm not saying to myself, she's going to lose to these older kids. And I'm like, just have fun.
6: Yeah.
0: And she did win. But when she got on that stage, she became Sasha Fierce for the first time.
6: Yeah.
0: Which is why we named that album, because when she's on the stage, it's like an athlete. She's going to take your head off.
6: Mm-hmm.
0: Yeah.
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Hot 100.9 Indies Hip Hop Station, home of the Morning Hustle. It's the kid Brandon Stone, and I got to give a big shout out to Jay-Z. He brought out Beyonce and Blue Ivy over the weekend during his Reasonable Doubt 30th anniversary show at the Yankee Stadium. It was a big move right there. All right, Hip Hop Files Part 1 on deck. Let's get to it.

Cardi B right there with Airtime, the remix on Hot 100.9, Indies Hip Hop Station, home of the Morning Hustle, Naptown. What it do, baby? It's the kid, Brandon Stone, holding down your airwaves this Saturday afternoon. And I told you, part one of the Hip Hop Files is on deck, so let's get to it just like this, all right? New music dropped this week, and here's what you need to add to your playlist inside part one of the Hip Hop Files. Nipa, yes, he dropped a new song with the big homie Blast called Homegrown. And yeah, you need to check this out.

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4: 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You know what, going back to the young days, man, when you were talking about, like you said, failing on Star Search and doing all of these different things before the girls got established in their path. 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I can get behind that.
3: 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I'm trying to let her down slowly because I'm not saying to myself she's going to lose to these older kids. 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

Yes, indeed. LMA right there would tell her on Hot 100.9, Indy's hip hop station, home of the morning hustle. Yours truly, Brandon Stone, holding down your airwaves. And I told you, if you need some money into your pockets, I got you. All you need to do is text CASH, C-A-S-H, to 71007. So you can get down with that $1,000 cash grab contest with the morning hustle. Back Monday morning at 8.05 a.m. 10 questions, 60 seconds on the clock. If you get all 10 right, guess what? You just became $1,000 richer.

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1: T.I. right there will let them know on Hot 100.9, Indy's hip-hop station, home of the Morning Hustle. I go by the Weekend Kid, Brandon Stone, holding down your airwaves this gloomy Saturday afternoon. And look, I told you, part two of the hip-hop files is on deck, so let's get to it just like this, all right? This artist right here, he don't need no introduction. He dropped his new album over the weekend. I'm talking about the big homie Future. So he dropped his new album, The Real Me, over the weekend, and he's got 22 songs on that album. And I'm not gonna lie, 22 songs is really pushing it. That's a lot for an album, I'm just saying. But there's one song that you need to get added to your playlist, all right? It's called F a Interview, and he had something to say. Check this out.

0: Yes, indeed. That's Future right there with F Interview. And make sure you stream his new album, The Real Me. And you can tap in with me on all social media platforms at @IAM_BrandonStone317. All right, coming up next, I got all your favorite hits. Plus, at 1 o'clock, we going to talk J. Cole's back in the news. And if you need some food into your house, I got those details coming up next. Right here on Hot 100.9.
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0: You know what? Going back to the young days, man, when you were talking about, like you said, failing on Star Search and doing all of these different things before the girls got established in their path. 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
6: 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She was 8 years old in elementary school, and she competed against middle school grades kids. I'm trying to let her down slowly because I'm not saying to myself, she's going to lose to these older kids. 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

0: 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Ballin' hard on another hemisphere. Somebody tell them people Mr. Hem is here.
1: Whoa, whoa, whoa, whoa, whoa, whoa.
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2: 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Brandon Stone holding down your airwaves this Saturday afternoon. And if you need some money into your pockets, I got you. That's one thing I'm going to do. I'm going to look out for you. All you have to do is text MUSIC, M-U-S-I-C, to 60796 and take that new hot music challenge. Why? You can win $250 into your pockets. That's all I'm saying, Naptown. Rank your favorite songs from favorite to least favorite. It's that easy. Come get this money. Yeah.

0: Yes, indeed. That's Drake right there. We started from the bottom on Hot 100.9, Indy's hip-hop station, home of the Morning Hustle. Brandon Stone holding down your airwaves. Listen, let's talk about that real quick, because that Drake started from the bottom, that song always made me feel some type of way, because Drake, did you really start from the bottom? Because Degrassi is not the bottom, but that's none of my business. So a little while ago, I was telling you, if you need some food into your house or know somebody that needs some food into their house, no questions asked, make sure you mark your calendars for July 14th, this Tuesday. All right, Hot 100.9 is partnering with the Urban League for the monthly free food distribution. It's going down this Tuesday starting at 10 a.m. so make sure you pull up to 777 Indiana Avenue at the Indianapolis Urban League. 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All right. 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More music on the way. And yeah, J. Cole, he's back in the news making headlines. We're going to talk about that plus more right here on Hot 100.9.
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3: Women, they broke up with you 3 years ago.
4: That's right. I agree.
3: And they just started doing stuff. They stopped cooking.
4: Yeah.
3: Then they stopped cleaning. Then
4: just
3: they
4: stopped showing up in different ways.
3: They just started doing little things.
4: Yeah.
3: And then they finally is like, I've been trying to tell you a long time ago, and man, we just don't be knowing.
5: And by the time you look up, the whole closet empty because I done took one
4: damn,
5: shirt a day.
4: That's crazy.
3: That's what women do. They prepare now.
4: I think back in the day when I broke up, it was pretty straightforward. Like, yeah, I don't think I could do this anymore. Mm. I don't think I made it. I might have been getting tired of certain things over time, but I think when it came down to it, I was just like, yeah, I think I don't think I want to do this.
5: You got
4: to
5: play
4: games.
5: That's
3: childish. See? No, what y'all do is play games, and it's not fair. Like,
5: they be
3: in the group chat. I was like, okay, this is what we gonna do.
4: Right,
5: I'm telling you, because just if not, you're gonna have a stalker on your hand or somebody that's crazy and don't want to leave, try to fight you.
4: All right, let's talk about it, hustlers. 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

Hot 100.9 Indies Hip Hop Station. That's Mariah the Scientist, Burning Blue, Brandon Stone holding down your airwaves this Saturday afternoon. And listen, I told you, J. Cole has been doing some real big, big things. And he just kicked off the Fall Off Tour yesterday in Charlotte. But we're going to talk about those details coming up next. Yeah.

0: Airtime Remix right here on Hot 100.9, Indies Hip Hop Station, home of the Morning Hustle. I go by the Weekend Kid, Brandon Stone, holding down your airwaves this Saturday afternoon. And I told you, J. Cole has been doing his thing. I mean, he just kicked off the Fall Off Tour in Charlotte yesterday. And not only did he kick off the show, he actually was putting on a phenomenal show. He went through the crowd, shaking up with everybody. He even reached out to a fan in the middle of the concert and said who can go bar for bar with him on one song, and the fan killed it. I mean, it was such an amazing performance. You gotta go check that out right here at hot109.com. But J. Cole is making headlines for other news also too. Now, he just announced a new 144-page magazine that was released ahead of the Fall Off Tour. Now, this publication, it features interviews with original essays, photography, and illustration, with spotlights on Lauryn Hill, RZA, Glorilla, J.I.D., Lil Yachty, Larry June, and more. And that's just a real big, big deal right there. Exclusive copies of that magazine can be found at thefalloff.com. 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I know some of y'all are out there like, man, all these concerts are taking all my money, but the Fall Off Tour, you don't want to miss that one either, all right? 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
4: Women, they broke up with you 3 years ago.
5: That's
6: yeah,
5: right.
6: I agree.
4: And they just started doing stuff. They stopped cooking.
6: Yeah.
5: Yeah.
4: Then they stopped cleaning. Then
6: just
4: they
6: stopped showing up in different
4: ways. They just
6: started
4: doing little things.
6: Yeah.
4: And then they finally is like, I've been trying to tell you a long time ago, and man, we just don't be knowing.
5: And by the time you look up, the whole closet empty because I done took one
6: damn,
5: shirt today.
6: That's crazy.
4: That's what women do. They prepare now.
6: I think back in the day when I broke up, it was pretty straightforward. Like, yeah, I don't think I could do this anymore. Mm. I don't think I made it. I might have been getting tired of certain things over time, but I think when it came down to it, I was just like, yeah, I think I don't think I want to do this.
5: You gotta play
6: that's
5: games.
6: Childish.
4: Yeah. See? No, what y'all do is play games. And it's not fair. Like,
5: they
4: be in the group chat talking about, okay, this is what we gonna do.
6: Right.
5: Because if not, you're gonna have a stalker on your hand or somebody that's crazy and don't wanna leave, try to fight you.
6: All right, let's talk about it, hustlers. How do you prepare for a breakup?
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13: July the 17th through the 19th in Indianapolis. The stars are coming out for this year's Indiana Black Expo Summer Celebration. 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

Yo, Naptown, it's me, L'Oreal, and grab your coffee and do what you gotta do this morning. The Morning Hustle is back today at 6 a.m. right here on Hot 100.9.

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1: I heard what you said through the grapevine. Funny thing about your problems, they ain't mine. Staying up through the late night. 20 seconds to game time. Getting religious with it. Time crossing these state lines. Working hard through the late nights.

New music right there from Future and Tyler with Game Time on Hot 100.9, Indy's hip-hop station, home of the Morning Hustle. It's Brandon Stone holding down your airwaves this Saturday afternoon, and somebody is out here in trouble. I'm talking about Stephon Diggs. We're going to talk about that coming up next, all right?

0: 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Another memory. 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
1: Let's get it started. Oh, this is that right here.

Yes, indeed. Hot 100.9, Indies Hip Hop Station, home of the Morning Hustle. I go by the kid, Brandon Stone, holding down your airwaves. And look, Naptown, this story just keeps getting crazier and crazier. I'm talking about the whole issue with Stephon Diggs and the male who accused him of sexual assault. Okay, so let's break this down. Here's what we know. Now, the man who claimed that Stephon Diggs sexually assaulted him, he finally reached a settlement with his brother in a separate lawsuit over an alleged beatdown that happened. According to these court documents, Christopher Griffith, he hashed out a deal to drop his $10 million lawsuit against Derez Diggs and an LA apartment complex. Now, the details of this settlement has not been disclosed, but Christopher said that he was attacked by Derez and others on May 29th back in 2023, and he had $100,000 in property stolen. Now, in a separate lawsuit against Stephon Diggs, that's still pending right now. So he claimed that he was hanging out with Stephon Diggs at his home when he was drugged, and Stephon Diggs exposed his privates and he began to masturbate. Christopher also mentioned that Stephon Diggs wanted him to touch his privates and he told Stephon Diggs to put it away. And he claims that Stephon Diggs even tried to kiss him later, but he turned away from it. He says Stephon Diggs was placing his tongue in his ear in a kissing manner and whispered to him to come to his room. This is crazy work. That's all I'm saying. If this is true, Stephon Diggs, bruh, you in a lot of trouble. That's all I'm gonna say right there. My thing is, what does Cardi B have to say about all this? Because I don't know if she is going to keep her composure about all of this with Stephon Diggs. And as a matter of fact, it got me thinking now, was this really what they were arguing about back in the parking lot back in? Okay, you know what? I'm gonna just leave it alone. But get this full story right here at hot109.com. I'm just saying, this is crazy that this happened in 2023 and we are just now getting to a settlement and getting the details of what happened. So hopefully the truth comes out. But Stephon Diggs, if you did this, yeah, it's not looking good for you, my boy. That's all I'm gonna say on that. More music on the way, Naptown. It is Hot 100.9.

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4: Women, they broke up with you 3 years ago.
5: That's yeah, right. I agree.
4: And they just started doing stuff. They stopped cooking.
5: Yeah.
6: Yeah.
4: Then they stopped cleaning. Then
5: just
4: they
5: stopped showing up in different ways.
4: They just
5: started
4: doing little things.
5: Yeah.
4: And then they finally is like, I've been trying to tell you a long time ago, and man, we just don't be knowing.
6: And by the time you look up, the whole closet empty because I done took one
5: damn,
6: shirt today.
5: That's crazy.
4: That's what women do. They prepare now.
5: I think back in the day when I broke up, it was pretty straightforward. Like, yeah, I don't think I could do this anymore. Mm. I don't think I made it. I might have been getting tired of certain things over time, but I think when it came down to it, I was just like, yeah, I think I don't think I want to do this.
6: You gotta play
5: that's
6: games.
5: Childish.
4: You gotta play games. See? No, what y'all do is play games. And it's not fair. Like,
6: they
4: be in the group chat. I was like, okay, this is what we're going to do.
5: Right.
6: I'm telling you, because if not, you're going to have a stalker on your hand or somebody that's crazy and don't want to leave try to fight you.
5: All right, let's talk about it, hustlers. How do you prepare for a breakup?
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Amateur boxing is back. 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The IBE Corporate Luncheon, Saturday night. It's the IBE All-White Affair, starring Scarface, Montel Jordan. 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Harrison. 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

Indeed, what's going on? It's me, L'Oreal, from the Morning Hustle. And shout out to all my hustlers repping the East Side. I see ya. It's Hot 100.9, the best station, period.

That's Tim's right there on Hot 100.9, Indies Hip Hop Station. Listen, Naptown, if you need some money into your pockets, you know what to do. Pull out that phone, that tablet, or whatever smart device you got, and text music, M-U-S-I-C, to 60796. Take that new hot music challenge. Why? You're going to be $250 richer. Just rank your favorite songs from favorite to least favorite. And guess what? You're going to run up the bag this weekend, all right?

I'm running. Big bag, bust another Bentley band, take a man.

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1: Circle City, what's good? 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

0: Yes, indeed. Chris Brown right there with Obvious on Hot 100.9, Indy's hip hop station, home of the morning hustle. I go by the kid, Brandon Stone, holding down your airwaves this Saturday afternoon. And listen, Naptown, that's my time. I appreciate y'all for rocking with me today, but your boy is up out of here. So much is going on this weekend, and your boy got to go take a nap so he could be outside living his best life just like you. All right. Make sure you tap in with the kid on all social media platforms at @IamBrandonStone317. All right. Do not forget the underscore, or you're going to DM somebody else that ain't going to be me. And I can't help you if you do that. All right. Up next is my dog, my partner, my ace, my big brother, B Swift. He going to be in the building getting you right until 7 p.m. And as always, Naptown, I see you when I see you. Peace.
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2: People always talk about boxers, if they get into altercations, they going directly to jail because their hands are registered as lethal weapons. 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Or is that just something that people made up?
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4: But boxers have the right to defend themselves like anybody else. 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
3: Women, they broke up with you 3 years ago.
4: That's
2: yeah,
4: right.
2: I agree.
3: And they just started doing stuff. They stopped cooking.
2: Yeah.
4: Yeah.
3: Then they stopped cleaning.
2: Just stopped showing up in different ways.
3: They just started doing little things.
2: Yeah.
3: And then they finally is like, I've been trying to tell you a long time ago, and man, we just don't be knowing.
7: And by the time you look up, the whole closet empty because I done took one shirt a day.
2: That's crazy.
3: That's what women do. They prepare now.
2: I think back in the day when I broke up, it was pretty straightforward. Like, yeah, I don't think I could do this anymore. I don't think I made it. I might have been getting tired of certain things over time, but I think when it came down to it, I was just like, yeah, I think I don't think I want to do this.
7: You got
2: to
7: play
2: games.
7: That's
3: childish. See? No, y'all do is play games, and it's not fair. Like,
7: L'Oreal told me
3: they be in the group chat. I was like, okay, this is what we gonna do.
2: Right,
7: I'm telling you, because if not, you're gonna have a stalker on your hand or somebody that's crazy and don't want to leave try to fight you.
2: All right, let's talk about it, hustlers. 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
3: Women, they broke up with you 3 years ago.
4: That's
5: yeah,
4: right.
5: I agree.
3: And they just started doing stuff. They stopped cooking.
5: Yeah.
4: Yeah.
3: Then they stopped cleaning.
5: Just stopped showing up in different ways.
3: They just
5: started
3: doing little things.
5: Yeah.
3: And then they finally is like, I've been trying to tell you a long time ago, and man, we just don't be knowing.
4: And by the time you look up, the whole closet empty because I done took one
5: damn,
4: shirt today.
5: That's crazy.
3: That's what women do. They prepare now.
5: I think back in the day when I broke up, it was pretty straightforward. Like, yeah, I don't think I could do this anymore. Mm. I don't think I made it. I might have been getting tired of certain things over time, but I think when it came down to it, I was just like, yeah, I think I don't
4: think
5: I want to do this.
4: You got to play
5: games.
4: That's
5: childish.
3: See? No, what y'all do is play games. And it's not fair. Like,
4: they
3: be in the group chat. I was
5: right.
3: Like, okay, this is what we going to do.
5: Right.
4: Because if not, you're going to have a stalker on your hand or somebody that's crazy and don't want to leave, try to fight you.
5: All right, let's talk about it, hustlers. How do you prepare for a breakup?
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3: It's the morning hustle.
4: Women, they broke up with you 3 years ago.
5: That's
6: yeah,
5: right.
6: I agree.
4: And they just started doing stuff. They stopped cooking.
6: Yeah.
5: Yeah.
4: Then they stopped cleaning.
6: Just stopped showing up in different ways.
4: They just started doing little things.
6: Yeah.
4: And then they finally is like, I've been trying to tell you a long time ago, and man, we just don't be knowing.
5: And by the time you look up, the whole closet empty because I done took one
6: damn,
5: shirt today.
6: That's crazy.
4: That's what women do. They prepare now.
6: I think back in the day when I broke up, it was pretty straightforward. Like, yeah, I don't think I could do this anymore. Mm. I don't think I made it. I might have been getting tired of certain things over time, but I think when it came down to it, I was just like, yeah, I don't think I want to do this.
5: You got
6: to
5: play
6: games.
5: That's
4: childish. See? No, y'all do is play games, and it's not fair. Like,
5: you no real talk. So,
4: they be in the group chat. I was like, okay, this is what we gonna do.
6: Right,
5: I'm telling you, because just if not, you're gonna have a stalker on your hand or somebody that's crazy and don't want to leave, try to fight you.
6: All right, let's talk about it, hustlers. 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

0: 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I might not be just spinning it because I go broke out here trying to do that. What's up with it? It's Hot 100.9 Indies Hip Hop Station. 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
3: Recently, I heard a sermon about the need to excavate before you're able to elevate. 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We were reminded that sustained elevation is dependent upon an unshakable foundation. If we are unsure about our elevation, more likely than not, is because we are building upon an unstable foundation. And instead of shoring up our foundation through excavation, we just continue to build on insecure ground. So I want to leave you with this one thought today. It is not possible to elevate to your highest potential until you have first excavated an unreliable foundation.
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0: I would stop you going to go see him on. I know he just did 3 dates in Detroit and he's moving around and people are really enjoying the show that him and Usher putting on. Anyway, let's keep it going. Here's the boy Yay featuring Miss Lauryn Hill. 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

0: Miss Ella May rocking with you on Hot 100.9 Indies Hip Hop Station. Don't forget IBE weekend right around the corner. This time next weekend, we will be outside and we'll be broadcasting live from our booth that you do not want to miss. And of course, it's been presented by our friends at Eskenazi Health. So if you're looking for something to do next weekend, mark it on your calendar now. Indiana Black Expo returns to the convention center. We are looking forward to having fun with you and telling you everything that's going on, from amateur boxing and wrestling to the legendary inner city basketball tournament to the mental health symposium with Cheryl Swoops, the WNBA legend Scarface, Montel Jordan stopping in. You got a lot of people. So getting you ready for that. All right, lock in, don't move. It's Hot 100.9.
1: Up in the morning. Indy, what's good, baby? You know what time it is. It's the Morning Hustle with L'Oreal and Kyle Santillan.
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5: 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There is an answer. Alex Gowen patented hypnosis. In fact, a JAMA study says adding behavior therapy to GLP-1s produced three times the results. Hypnosis is behavior therapy. Concentrated. And Alex Gowen hypnosis is the only U.S. patented hypnosis proven useful by the U.S. Patent Office. 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Alex Gowen patented hypnosis does. 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

It's called Shoulda Never Get Ready because Kalani will be here in about a month, actually. Yes, August the 10th, she invades the Naptown. Here is J. Cole, who just started off his tour, and it looks really good. I'm excited. It's Hot 100.9.

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1: we wouldn't even have no job.
0: So tap in with us, 7 p.m. Eastern.
1: And get into it.
0: Yeah, because Missus be cutting it up and bringing what's trending on the timeline.
1: And that's a fact.
0: Come on, East and the West Side of Naptown.
1: Get into it.

0: Janet, shut the... You know what it is, the boy Drake right there. Anyway, y'all listen to the Future album. How you feeling it? 22 tracks, pure Future, no guest features, no nothing. It is rumored that Future holds 17 of the 20 spots on the Apple charts right now, as we all look forward to see what he does with the Hot 100. I think Future will have a number one album. I think he will even debut maybe a number one song. I'm just not sure what song that will be, but I think he will definitely have a number one album by the time he drops. So we'll definitely keep our ears and eyes open. Anyway, more coming up as I take care. You don't move.
1: Did you know 83% of workers globally are struggling with burnout? 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

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Don't miss it. T.I., Rick Ross, D.L. Hughley, Ricky Smiley, and more. All aboard! Anyway, here's Mariah the Scientist, Burning Blue.

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5: 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You know what? 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

0: put me in a place on the map, cause I'm him. Never chase bread, chase the vision. Make your word when you see it, be the business. No cap, God am a witness. Success feel better, independent. 9-11 at the Valley, idle in it. Big Master P vibe, no limit. Falling hard on another hemisphere. Somebody tell them people Mr. Hem is here.
1: Whoa, whoa, whoa, whoa, whoa, whoa.
0: Mr. Hem is here.
2: The boy T.I., King is Dead is the name of the album. Listen to it. It's a really, really, really good album from beginning to the end. I promise you will enjoy it. Anyway, we're going to keep it rolling. Last album before Ready Rock slides in and takes over. Here's Mariah the Scientist.

0: one's called Every Time. I don't think we'll ever see Cardi and Latto back on the same page, unfortunately, but we will definitely keep our ears and eyes open to see what's happening. Speaking of ears and eyes opening, make sure you are signed up and getting ready for the Mike Epps comedy show that is coming to town with him and his friends August the 28th. But this upcoming weekend is your chance. If you're a comedian, you got funny jokes, and you would like to open up for Mike Epps, how about we give you a chance to be on stage? Stop by the Hot 109 booth this weekend, tell a joke, and you get early access to the sign-up sheet to possibly open for Mike Epps and friends in August. All right, more on the way. 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

You know what? That's my song. Anyway, let's keep the party rolling. I got one for us. This is my joint. I really like this. This is Butterbeat Fat Smacks. 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

with y'all. More is on the way. But until then, I need you to enjoy yourself. 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Why? Because my dogs is on the way. I'm talking about DJ Ready Rock. I'm talking about

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7: 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You know what? Going back to the young days, man, when you were talking about, like you said, failing on Star Search and doing all of these different things before the girls got established in their path, like, at what age did you say, oh, okay, you know, Beyonce is really, she really wants to be a singer, and yeah, I can get behind that?
4: 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She was 8 years old in elementary school, and she competed against middle school grades kids. I'm trying to let her down slowly because I'm not saying to myself, she's going to lose to these older kids. And I'm like, just have fun.
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4: 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She's going to take your head off.
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4: Yeah.
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3: 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Well, it starts with a high-quality education right here at IPS. 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And as an alum, I'm always repping IPS. Yep, see, I know what you're thinking. Mike, why are you talking about school? I thought you was the class clown. Yeah, well, I was. But IPS is where I found my voice, my true voice. And IPS is the launch pad for the next generations of legends. 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

0: Go ahead and get in my mentions, get nosy one time, and you can hear your Instagram name on this radio coming up in minutes with the coach. It's Game Time. Hot 100.9.
1: 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It's going down.

0: weekend.
1: Stand up and turn around.
0: Kick it off with one epic night of comedy. Mike Epps and friends are bringing the laughs, the surprises, and those
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0: moments.
3: And you know what? I love you too. And I would f*** you, but I don't have no antibiotics in my bag.
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2: Hear ye, Central Indiana, the time is now. A celebration 250 years in the making, and it's happening right now at Hare Chevrolet. I'm Monica Peck, and this month we're going all out with an offer built for one thing, low payments. Right now you could get up to $5,000 more than Kelley Blue Book value based on the nicer, newer car you pick. That's right, more for your trade, which means less on your monthly payments. And you could even drive home in a 2026 Chevy Equinox LT for

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1: Women, they broke up with you 3 years ago.
2: That's
3: yeah,
2: right.
3: I agree.
1: And they just started doing stuff. They stopped cooking.
3: Yeah.
2: Yeah.
1: Then they stop cleaning.
3: Just stop showing up in different ways.
1: They just start doing little things.
3: Yeah.
1: And then they finally is like, I've been trying to tell you a long time ago, and man, we just don't be knowing.
2: And by the time you look up, the whole closet empty because I done took one
3: damn,
2: shirt a day.
3: That's crazy.
1: That's what women do. They prepare now.
3: I think back in the day when I broke up, it was pretty straightforward. Like, yeah, I don't think I could do this anymore. I don't think I made it. I might have been getting tired of certain things over time, but I think when it came down to it, I was just like, yeah, I think I don't think I want to do this.
2: You got
3: to
2: play
3: games.
2: That's
1: childish. See? No, y'all do is play games, and it's not fair. Like,
2: they be
1: in the group chat. Right. I was like, okay, this is what we gonna do.
3: Right,
2: I'm telling you, because if not, you're gonna have a stalker on your hand or somebody that's crazy and don't want to leave, try to fight you.
3: All right, let's talk about it, hustlers. How do you prepare for a breakup?
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